0: na Atlântida.
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1: 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Chevy is getting kinda heavy. Relevant, selling it, dipping away. Time keeps slipping away. 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
1: Hey boy, I heard you talking that. 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
1: I don't give a fuck if you love me. I don't give a fuck if you like me. 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Can't